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1: If you can't love yourself, how in the hell you gonna love somebody else? Can I get an amen in here?
2: You gotta ask him. Yeah, I'm going to the party. But I'm not going to my friends. I need a love bottle.